I taste the liquor never brewed. From tankards scooped in pearls. Not all the Frankfurt berries yield such an alcohol. Inebriate of air am I, and debauchee of dew, reeling through endless summer days. From ends of molten blue, when landlords turn the drunken bee out of the foxglove's door, when butterflies renounce their drums, I shall but drink the more.

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And it was for you with thanks. Thank you very much.

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I guess it's just a matter of common sense, but I think it's getting time for them. What's the matter with poor Muffin? The farmer's dog is looking sad. Hops around three-legged with a bone, and I'm just a dog that's gone mad. And is there any real need for this? We sit around and count the days when everything is closing in on you. Well, maybe it's just opening up gates. Is there a doctor in the house? I think he's in need of some attention. And everybody's going out of the way to find the doctor in the house. But I'm not really a doctor. I'm more of a dentist or a shrink. If something's bothering you, don't look at me. I'm just sitting in the air.